break. It's like 10,000 spoons when all you need is a knife. It's meeting the man of my dreams and then meeting his beautiful wife. And isn't it ironic? Don't you think?

La Baja, Estéreo Baja 1550. You can't touch this. You can't touch this. You can't touch this.

Estéreo Baja 1550, una estación de Esquina 32 Radio. We're going to dance and have some fun.